That's true. Things ain't going like they should. It's all on you. It ain't all good. And that's true. Things ain't going like they should. It's all on you. It ain't all good. That's true.

0: 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Sure, we'll throw in the classics you love, but expect to hear those underrated bangers of the past that you just won't hear anywhere else. Good vibes, throwback anthems, and laid-back chatter that will make your Thursday feel like a Friday. 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
1: 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Big things are going, more fire. How you mean? 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
1: 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We're not going nowhere. Whenever they are late, we're always there soon. Thank you, Jaya Rice, Croydon in the morning. Oh yes, we keep we sheltered like a awning out there.
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0: Well, and me and the youth were saying cutie, cutie. 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And the brand new style just come in. Well, this is Tipper Irie. 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

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Like Leonardo DiCaprio. 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

0: weather cold, the weather so chill, chilly, willy, penguin feather road. Cause I'm sippin', yeah, that so. Yeah, stepping stone. Oh, they acting up. Get your weapons wrong. They only killing time. Another second gone. 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Now you melatonin, but you acting young.
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0: yesteryear. I'll be bringing you timeless hits to vibe to every Thursday from 3 to 5pm. But you see me, I like to do things differently and play you some tunes you may have even forgotten about. Sure, we'll throw in the classics you love, but expect to hear those underrated bangers of the past that you just won't hear anywhere else. Good vibes, throwback anthems, and laid-back chatter that will make your Thursday feel like a Friday. Be sure to join me, Carrera Chanel, right here on Croydon FM. You won't want to miss it.
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My childhood was lovers, rock, rhythm and blues, dancehall. 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Love British Bulldog, hide and seek and pass the parcel. 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

0: be bringing you timeless hits to vibe to every Thursday from 3 to 5pm. But you see me, I like to do things differently and play you some tunes you may have even forgotten about. Sure, we'll throw in the classics you love, but expect to hear those underrated bangers of the past that you just won't hear anywhere else. Good vibes, throwback anthems, and laid-back chatter that will make your Thursday feel like a Friday. Be sure to join me, Carrera Chanel, right here on Croydon FM. You won't want to miss it.
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2: Andy Burnham's continuing his drive to tackle the cost of living, now capping most single bus fares across England at £2. The nationwide cap is currently set at £3. The Prime Minister says no one should be priced out of essential travel. It's to be backed by £454 million of funding. The total scheme is expected to cost more than £500 million. MPs are calling for a cut in employer national insurance for under-25s. Ollie Hughes has more.
3: The government must go further and faster to address the travesty of high levels of young people not in education, employment or training. That's what the Commons Work and Pensions Committee has urged as it welcomed early steps taken to address the problem. There were just over 1 million NEETs recorded between January and March this year. The committee says there's overwhelming evidence that rising employment costs have reduced training and job opportunities.
2: Two young men who killed a police officer responding to a quad bike theft in 2019 could be eligible for early release. PC Andrew Harper died from injuries he sustained. Jesse Cole and Albert Bowers were both jailed for manslaughter when they were 17. Under the new Sentencing Act, around 6,000 criminals could be released, Cole and Bowers among them. PC Harper's mothers called it an insult. Three quarters of young people say self-harm content has appeared on their social media feeds through algorithms.
4: You know, and our real concern is, you know, the mental health impact of seeing such a high volume of harmful content being recommended to you. And the devastating reality at the end of the day is that we lose one young person every week to suicide, where technology has played a role. And algorithms are certainly a big driver of that harm.
2: That's Chris Ferguson from the Molly Rose Foundation. The warning from the University of Oxford comes alongside concerns that a social media ban for under-16s won't work. A health worker is being monitored at a hospital in London after potentially being exposed to the Ebola virus. UK Health Security Agency say it's only a precautionary measure. And Morgan Rodgers has joined Chelsea from Aston Villa for a fee understood to be around £117 million. He says he can't wait to get started. For On Radio News Hub, I'm Frankie Hersein.
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1: 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Big things are going, more fire. How you mean? Where me born and me grow in a London. Big up our jungle is massive.
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1: 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Stay in touch, stay in tune. We're not going nowhere. Whenever they are late, we're always there soon. Thank you, Jaya Rice, Croydon in the morning. Oh yes, we keep we sheltered like a awning out there.
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1: Single bus fares will be capped at £2 for most places in England as part of Prime Minister Andy Burnham's drive to tackle the cost of living. It will start from next year and is backed by £454 million of funding, including money to allow devolved governments to take similar action if they want to. Mr Burnham says no one should be priced out of essential travel. Elsewhere, inflation's fallen to 2.6% in June in a temporary boost for the new Prime Minister. It's a sharper drop than expected, but higher energy bills are expected to push it back up again. Newly appointed Chancellor John Healey has welcomed the news, but says there's still more they need to do to give people the breathing space they need. The increase in employer national insurance contributions should be modified for all workers under 25. That's according to MPs. Holly Hughes reports.
2: Calls by the Work and Pensions Committee are in a bid to help cut the numbers of young people not in education, employment or training. They say the government must go further and faster to address the travesty of high levels of NEETs. Meanwhile, new Prime Minister Andy Burnham has pledged to help more young people into work by changing the education system and providing them with more support.
1: Two men convicted over the death of PC Andrew Harper could be eligible for early release under new sentencing reforms. Jesse Cole and Albert Bowers were both 17 when they killed the officer who died whilst responding to a quad bike theft in 2019. Around 6,000 offenders could benefit from the changes, with PC Harper's mother calling the move an insult. The vast majority of young people seeing self-harm content online had not searched for it. That's according to a study from the University of Oxford. Experts say the content had instead been fed to young people through algorithms. Chris Ferguson is from the children's charity, the Molly Rose Foundation. He says a social media ban isn't enough.
3: We're very concerned about the ban as it stands, which we see as a ban without a plan. And our worry is that a ban does nothing really to address the product safety risks that this research identifies. It doesn't make algorithms safer for young people.
1: And more than 80 cyclists are setting off on an annual near 300-mile bike ride to remember MP Joe Cox. From Radio News Hub, I'm Frankie Hersine.
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0: top it all off. 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
1: Well, I'm me at the youth, we sing cutie, cutie. 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At a brand new style just come in. 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

Yeah. Can I talk to you for a minute? Look. All I did was look. Why you tripping? Look. Check this out.

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1: Single bus fares will be capped at £2 for most places in England as part of Prime Minister Andy Burnham's drive to tackle the cost of living. It will start from next year and is backed by £454 million of funding, including money to allow devolved governments to take similar action if they want to. Mr Burnham says no one should be priced out of essential travel. Elsewhere, inflation's fallen to 2.6% in June in a temporary boost for the new Prime Minister. It's a sharper drop than expected, but higher energy bills are expected to push it back up again. Newly appointed Chancellor John Healey has welcomed the news, but says there's still more they need to do to give people the breathing space they need. The increase in employer national insurance contributions should be modified for all workers under 25. That's according to MPs. Holly Hughes reports.
2: Calls by the Work and Pensions Committee are in a bid to help cut the numbers of young people not in education, employment or training. They say the government must go further and faster to address the travesty of high levels of NEETs. Meanwhile, new Prime Minister Andy Burnham has pledged to help more young people into work by changing the education system and providing them with more support.
1: Two men convicted over the death of PC Andrew Harper could be eligible for early release under new sentencing reforms. Jesse Cole and Albert Bowers were both 17 when they killed the officer who died whilst responding to a quad bike theft in 2019. Around 6,000 offenders could benefit from the changes, with PC Harper's mother calling the move an insult. The vast majority of young people seeing self-harm content online had not searched for it. That's according to a study from the University of Oxford. Experts say the content had instead been fed to young people through algorithms. Chris Ferguson is from the children's charity, the Molly Rose Foundation. He says a social media ban isn't enough.
3: We're very concerned about the ban as it stands, which we see as a ban without a plan. And our worry is that a ban does nothing really to address the product safety risks that this research identifies. It doesn't make algorithms safer for young people.
1: And more than 80 cyclists are setting off on an annual near 300-mile bike ride to remember MP Joe Cox. From Radio News Hub, I'm Frankie Hersine.
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1: Single bus fares will be capped at £2 for most places in England as part of Prime Minister Andy Burnham's drive to tackle the cost of living. It will start from next year and is backed by £454 million of funding, including money to allow devolved governments to take similar action if they want to. Mr Burnham says no one should be priced out of essential travel. Elsewhere, inflation's fallen to 2.6% in June in a temporary boost for the new Prime Minister. It's a sharper drop than expected, but higher energy bills are expected to push it back up again. Newly appointed Chancellor John Healey has welcomed the news, but says there's still more they need to do to give people the breathing space they need. The increase in employer national insurance contributions should be modified for all workers under 25. That's according to MPs. Holly Hughes reports.
2: Calls by the Work and Pensions Committee are in a bid to help cut the numbers of young people not in education, employment or training. They say the government must go further and faster to address the travesty of high levels of NEETs. Meanwhile, new Prime Minister Andy Burnham has pledged to help more young people into work by changing the education system and providing them with more support.
1: Two men convicted over the death of PC Andrew Harper could be eligible for early release under new sentencing reforms. Jesse Cole and Albert Bowers were both 17 when they killed the officer who died whilst responding to a quad bike theft in 2019. Around 6,000 offenders could benefit from the changes, with PC Harper's mother calling the move an insult. The vast majority of young people seeing self-harm content online had not searched for it. That's according to a study from the University of Oxford. Experts say the content had instead been fed to young people through algorithms. Chris Ferguson is from the children's charity, the Molly Rose Foundation. He says a social media ban isn't enough.
3: We're very concerned about the ban as it stands, which we see as a ban without a plan. And our worry is that a ban does nothing really to address the product safety risks that this research identifies. It doesn't make algorithms safer for young people.
1: And more than 80 cyclists are setting off on an annual near 300-mile bike ride to remember MP Joe Cox. From Radio News Hub, I'm Frankie Hersine.
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1: 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I'm going to talk about Croydon. 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

0: My name is Roger B. Join me on the Mystic Soul Sessions each and every Saturday afternoon between the hours of 4 and 6 p.m. If you like your music with soul, it's the place to be.
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wind. When the crowd say ball, selector. 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
1: Andy Burnham's continuing his drive to tackle the cost of living, now capping most single bus fares across England at £2. Lucy Gormley has more.
2: The new Prime Minister says no one should be priced out of essential travel. The nationwide cap is currently set at £3. It'll be backed by £454 million of funding, including money to allow the devolved governments to follow on if they want to. In total, the scheme will cost £500 million.
1: Inflation's fallen to its lowest rate in 15 months, down to 2.6% in June in an early boost for the new Prime Minister. It's largely down to a fall in transport, food and non-alcoholic drink prices. Newly appointed Chancellor John Healey says it's the news families will want to hear, but there's still work to do. The mother of one of the victims of the Nottingham attack has welcomed a corporate manslaughter investigation into the trust that treated her son's killer. Emma Webber's son, 19-year-old Barnaby, his friend Grace O'Malley Kumar, also 19, and 65-year-old Ian Coates were murdered by Valdo Calicane in 2023. Police are looking into Calicane's care at Nottinghamshire Healthcare NHS Foundation Trust. The vast majority of young people seeing self-harm content online had not searched for it. That's according to a study from the University of Oxford. Experts say the content had instead been fed to young people through algorithms. Chris Ferguson is from the children's charity, the Molly Rose Foundation. He says a social media ban won't be enough.
3: We're very concerned about the ban as it stands, which we see as a ban without a plan. And our worry is that a ban does nothing really to address the product safety risks that this research identifies. It doesn't make algorithms safer for young people.
1: More than £100,000 has been raised for the family of a three-year-old boy who was seriously injured when he was thrown in a crocodile enclosure. Earlier this month, they said they were amazed at how far he's come. And more than 80 cyclists are setting off on an annual near 300-mile bike ride to remember MP Jo Cox, who was murdered in 2016. The 11th Jo Cox Way event aims to keep her legacy alive by championing causes she was passionate about. That's the latest from Radio News Hub. I'm Frankie Hairsine.
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1: Andy Burnham's continuing his drive to tackle the cost of living, now capping most single bus fares across England at £2. Lucy Gormley has more.
2: The new Prime Minister says no one should be priced out of essential travel. The nationwide cap is currently set at £3. It'll be backed by £454 million of funding, including money to allow the devolved governments to follow on if they want to. In total, the scheme will cost £500 million.
1: Inflation's fallen to its lowest rate in 15 months, down to 2.6% in June in an early boost for the new Prime Minister. It's largely down to a fall in transport, food and non-alcoholic drink prices. Newly appointed Chancellor John Healey says it's the news families will want to hear, but there's still work to do. The mother of one of the victims of the Nottingham attack has welcomed a corporate manslaughter investigation into the trust that treated her son's killer. Emma Webber's son, 19-year-old Barnaby, his friend Grace O'Malley Kumar, also 19, and 65-year-old Ian Coates were murdered by Valdo Calicane in 2023. Police are looking into Calicane's care at Nottinghamshire Healthcare NHS Foundation Trust. The vast majority of young people seeing self-harm content online had not searched for it. That's according to a study from the University of Oxford. Experts say the content had instead been fed to young people through algorithms. Chris Ferguson is from the children's charity, the Molly Rose Foundation. He says a social media ban won't be enough.
3: We're very concerned about the ban as it stands, which we see as a ban without a plan. And our worry is that a ban does nothing really to address the product safety risks that this research identifies. It doesn't make algorithms safer for young people.
1: More than £100,000 has been raised for the family of a three-year-old boy who was seriously injured when he was thrown in a crocodile enclosure. Earlier this month, they said they were amazed at how far he's come. And more than 80 cyclists are setting off on an annual near 300-mile bike ride to remember MP Jo Cox, who was murdered in 2016. The 11th Jo Cox Way event aims to keep her legacy alive by championing causes she was passionate about. That's the latest from Radio News Hub. I'm Frankie Hersine.
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ting. 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
1: 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Stay in touch, stay in tune. We're not going nowhere. We're never there late, we're always there soon. Thank you, Jaya Rice, Croydon in the morning. Oh yes, we keep we sheltered like a awning. Out there!
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2: Burnham's continuing his drive to tackle the cost of living, now capping most single bus fares across England at £2. The new Prime Minister says no one should be priced out of essential travel. The nationwide cap is currently set at £3. It'll be backed by £454 million of funding. Meanwhile, UK inflation fell to the lowest rate in 15 months in June. It comes as food and fuel prices dropped in an early boost to the cost of living focused Andy Burnham. The rate of consumer prices index was 2.6% in June, down from 2.8% in May. There's been a rise in the number of young adults developing diabetes. Researchers from Imperial College has found that young obese women are the main driving factor. Dr. Shivani Mishra, Clinical Associate Professor at the Imperial College, suggests what to do if you suspect you have symptoms of diabetes.
3: Diabetes UK, they have a lot of online resources for type 2 diabetes. They have something called the Know Your Risk tool, and I would encourage anyone that's young, living with obesity, or if they're worried about their type 2 diabetes risk, to enter their data.
2: Southampton's head coach, Tonda Eckert, has been charged by the Football Association over the Spygate scandal. Saints were thrown out of the Championship playoffs by the EFL in May over the affair and docked 4 points for the coming season. The club admitted spying on a training session held by playoff opponents Middlesbrough in May. And Morgan Rodgers is officially a Chelsea player, having completed his move from Aston Villa. Speaking recently during England's World Cup campaign, Rodgers felt he was ready to make the next step in his career.
4: When you're a young player, everyone talks about potential and what does that really look like. And it's about being consistent, I think, is the main thing. I think showing it in glimpses and spells is all nice and well. You want to be able to do it on a consistent basis.
2: The Blues have reportedly paid a club record £117 million, which is also a record for an English player. That's the latest from Radio News Hub. I'm Tanita Sims.
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0: Yo, what's going on, people? Now it's White Yard, Mr. Homie Talks about how me looks. 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
1: Well, I'm me, Adi, you twisting cutie, cutie. 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
3: That's right. It's Wednesday. This is your midweek energizer with your boy DJ Drake. That is right. Taking you through to 4 p.m. Hope everyone's had a blessed week so far. And I pray that your week gets better and better. Well, guys, this is what we're going to do right now. We're going to start off things with some old but gold, something I haven't played in a while. Big up to Antsy Red.
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3: Each and every time on this one, this track, the title is Water Garden, Taking Sounds.

That is it. We got the Umi Raggle on this absolute banger of a track. Can we make some noise, Egg? Let's make some noise. We got Umi Raggle each and every time. This one here goes by the name Elevate. I'm telling you, as a DJ, the nicest thing to wake up to, yeah, is new music in your inbox. You know what I mean? New music in your inbox. And Umi Raggle has blessed me with this absolute banger. So like I say, every time when it's that nice, you have got to play it twice. Track entitled Elevate. Taken Sounds.

Big up all the listeners, wherever you're listening from. Big up the Marita House each and every time. Big up the 3D Sounds, Third Dimensional Business. Ah, you mean?

Like I say every time when it's that nice, you have got to play it twice. They got the C-Tronic on this one, track entitled Quiet Storm. This is the instrumental. I wish I could play the original, but I'm not trying to get thrown off of air. So, taking sounds.

What's everyone up to today? What you got planned for the weekend? I'm always looking for a motive. I'm not being nosy, I swear.

That is right. You are now locked into Croydon FM with your boy DJ Drake. Every Wednesday between the hours of 2

0: Like I say every time, when it's that nice, you have got to play it twice. Big up Decimal on this one, track entitled Keen With It. Absolute banger of a track. I'm telling you, everything this man touches, when it comes down to the music, yeah, it's golden. Taking sounds.
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Big up man like Nathan Profondo each and every time. How rude of me. Big up the mad one each and every time on this one air.

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You have got to play it twice. Big up the man himself, Mad One, each and every time. 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We love good music. 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

Sorry guys, I got lost in the mix. Hope you haven't missed my voice too much. This one here by Hard House Banton. Sirens. I think we're gonna let this one take us through to the ad break. 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I got some rhythms for you, trust me. I have got some rhythms for your ears.

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1: Andy Burnham's continuing his drive to tackle the cost of living, now capping most single bus fares across England at £2. The nationwide cap is currently set at £3. The Prime Minister says no one should be priced out of essential travel. It's to be backed by £454 million of funding. The total scheme is expected to cost more than £500 million. MPs are calling for a cut in employer national insurance for under 25s. Holly Hughes has more.
2: The government must go further and faster to address the travesty of high levels of young people not in education, employment or training. That's what the Commons Work and Pensions Committee has urged as it welcomed early steps taken to address the problem. There were just over 1 million NEETs recorded between January and March this year. The committee says there's overwhelming evidence that rising employment costs have reduced training and job opportunities.
1: Two young men who killed a police officer responding to a quad bike theft in 2019 could be eligible for early release. PC Andrew Harper died from injuries he sustained. Jesse Cole and Albert Bowers were both jailed for manslaughter when they were 17. Under the new Sentencing Act, around 6,000 criminals could be released, Cole and Bowers among them. PC Harper's mothers called it an insult. Three quarters of young people say self-harm content has appeared on their social media feeds through algorithms.
3: You know, and our real concern is, you know, the mental health impacts of seeing such a high volume of harmful content being recommended to you. And the devastating reality at the end of the day is that we lose one young person every week to suicide, where technology has played a role. And algorithms are certainly a big driver of that harm.
1: That's Chris Ferguson from the Molly Rose Foundation. The warning from the University of Oxford comes alongside concerns that a social media ban for under-16s won't work. A health worker is being monitored at a hospital in London after potentially being exposed to the Ebola virus. UK Health Security Agency say it's only a precautionary measure. And Morgan Rodgers has joined Chelsea from Aston Villa for a fee understood to be around £117 million. He says he can't wait to get started. For On Radio News Hub, I'm Frankie Hairsign.
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1: That is it. That is it. If you've only tuned in now, welcome. But if you've been here before, welcome back. Put your feet up. Make yourself comfortable. Because you already know when it hits this time, right? That can only mean one thing. That's right, that's right. Power hour activated. Even though recently I think the power's been going all the way through, but we're gonna keep things. If it ain't broke, don't fix it. We're gonna start off with this one by Bodhi Silva. Track entitled All This Time. It's a bit different, but we're gonna start off with this one, yeah? Hope you enjoy Taking Sounds.

Like I say every time, when it's that nice, you have got to play it twice. Big up the DJ GGB on this one, track and title Propaganda. Yeah, I don't have too much to say about this one here, just taking the sounds on this and the drum line. Yeah, bass in your face.

Like I say every time, when it's that nice, you have got to play it twice. We got the GGB on this one as well. Track entitled Sweet Love. And listen, I don't care if you can't sing. You can sing amazingly well. You have got to be singing along to this one, yeah? Listen, if I can be singing along to this one, and I haven't got the greatest voice when it comes to singing, yeah? Trust me, no one ain't watching no face, yeah? Life is for living, taking sounds.

Big up the DJ Jim Master Shine on this one here. Track entitled The Groove Changer. And the one before that, Get Over It by Non Grata. That's a refix of the original. If you know, you know.

Like I say every time, when it's that nice, you have got to play it twice. We got the Crazy Cousins on this one, track entitled Bongo Jam, but it's a tribal refix, taking sounds.

Like I say every time when it's that nice, you have got to play it twice. We got the GGB on this one. That is it. This one goes by the name of Electrolytes. And I'm telling you now, perfect name for this song. It should have been called Los Electrolytes, yeah? Because the amount of electrolytes, yeah, that I have just been sweating out, the calories I've been burning, it's not good, man. It's just not good. But like I say every time, taking sounds.

0: And like I say every time when it's that nice, you have got to play it twice.
1: Hey, hey, hey, hey, hey, hey, hey, hey, hey, hey, hey,
0: hey, hey, hey, hey, on this one. Track entitled Lick Shot. And shots are definitely firing off this track here. So I have to bring it back from the T.O.P. Taking sounds.

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We got a Kenny Hyper on this one, track entitled Dark Matter. And this one is definitely dark. And bassy, yeah? Perfect combination. If I do say so myself. Taking sounds.

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For the Reggae Rockers Show, each and every Wednesday from 4 till 6 p.m. Guys, I'm not messing around, yeah? You need

and loads of information as well. So if you aren't as yet, make sure you're following myself, Dre K. That's Dre underscore K, K-A-Y underscore D-J. And if I don't see you guys before, I will catch you guys next week.

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0: We're doing this.
1: Let's do this.
0: How you doing, sir?
1: Not too bad, sir. Not too bad.
0: Why, you're looking fresh. I like the cut.
1: Listen, I'm feeling good. Yeah, if you look good, you feel good, I heard.
0: No doubt. No doubt at all. I can't wrong you on that one. So, a good week so far?
1: It's been a lovely week, and I hope that the rest of the week is as good as it's been.
0: Anything planned for the weekend?
1: Not as yet, but you know, this is the midweek right now, so we've got time to plan and sort out a motive for the weekend.
0: And put things into practice, yeah.
1: That is it.
0: A strategy. I like that. So, I should say, as per usual, you got me when I come in the studio. There's always something that you got playing that's got me bouncing. I'm saying, what's that? But I can't ask you because that don't look right.
1: No, man, listen, ask and I will tell you. No, I don't do no gatekeeping over here, man. Trust me, I got ready.
0: Okay, all right, we'll have that talk. But thank you very much for the last 2 hours. So next week, Wednesday, you're back here?
1: That's right, next week, Wednesday, 2 till 4 p.m.
0: Sound Dimension with my boy JK.
1: That is it, taking sounds.
0: Walking God's love, sir.
1: Manna, sir.

0: celebrating their birthday this week. If you're celebrating your birthday and you want a shout out,
1: WhatsApp the studio now for shouts on 074 94 696 978.
0: It's as simple as that.

0: welcoming you wherever you are in the world, wherever you reside in the Caribbean. Oh, it's amazing. I sent out a couple of messages to say that I'm on today. And I just put a couple of random flags. And people are just saying, where's my flag? Where's my flag? Tell me your country. I'll include your flag. We're all inclusive here. So it's Croydon 97.8 to 99.4 DAB for crystal clear sound. Catch us live on the World Wide Web so you can take us anywhere. 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If you want to find out what I've been up to during the week, catch me on my Instagram page at AlexJ1Music. But hey, less about me and more about the music. But before we play the music, we have to bless the proceedings, don't we?
1: Whoa,

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1: Jarvis and I know we never
0: so we're gonna bless the show with Popcorn. Okay, you know, so we're all right.

0: 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You know, we just find any crazy kind of topics and play the music that reflects that. But it's a serious topic after 4:30 because we're dealing with war.
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4: 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I'm not talking about Cryden. You know the thing, said this is busy signal as I watch now. Big up. Keep the music blasting.
5: Slashia, I know. Cabra. You see, in these times,
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5: What happened to mankind?

0: increase one leave. Those that are supposed to be the guardian of peace are creating the most wars.
1: See Jamaica, we want back.
0: So let's talk about it. This is my artist, Lila Aika. Can't stop raving about this lady.

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Let's listen to some good reggae music together. Leela Icon, sweet inspiration. The rock and groove rhythm. Birthday greetings, Earth Strong, goes out to Keisha Wilson, who celebrates her 21 years plus enough experience.

division and no unity, war. People just can't talk anymore. So this is the last one I'm going to be playing just before 4:30 when we play a couple of tracks that reflect that. But this is a brand new one from Cutty Ranks featuring Bemis Hammond, taken from the brand new album, Blacklist.

It was a common theme to have more than one artist performing on a record. That's been bugging me for a long, long, long, long. Didn't matter the size. And I know. Or your stature. Get together. There was always a combination there somewhere. And that will be alright. And we're gonna kick off this week's. Can we go, I suppose, frolics. A bit of fun. We were talking about war. With one big combination. Wouldn't that be wonderful? Music playing low. This combination is Brian and Tony Gold. It is Terry Ganzi, Bugja Banton, and also the gorilla Tony Rebel. Boy.

So the first bit of information about our artist this week. I was born on the 27th of December 1944 in the parish of St. Catherine. I recorded rock steady songs with a soul and pop influence.

0: Once again, I was born on the 27th of December 1944 in the parish of St. Catherine, Linstead to be precise. I recorded rock steady singles and songs with a soul and pop influence. Who am I?
1: WhatsApp the studio now for shouts on 074 94 696 978.
0: While you're trying to figure that out,

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But why do we keep on doing it? History dictates we have to find some disagreement about. So I was born on the 27th of December 1944 in the parish of St. Catherine, Linstead. I recorded rocksteady songs with soul and pop influences. I began singing in talent contests. I was brought to the attention of Duke Reed session guitarist Lynn Tate while performing at the Glasshouse Bucket Club in Kingston with the group The Vulcans. Who am I? I'm just waiting for the DJ piece to come in.

0: my taken from the self-titled album.
1: In these times, I man sat on the mountain top.
0: Black genius, Lee Scratch Perry.
1: Watching Babylon.
0: Who was the in-house A&R man for Cox and Dodd.
1: War in a Babylon. Tribal war in a Babylon.
0: And the next artist I'm going to play, Coxon was going to run them out of the studio. But Perry said, I see something in them.
1: War in a Babylon.
0: Make them record.
1: War in a Babylon. So, is it
0: and I suppose the rest is history. This is not one of the songs that they recorded, but the group came to prominence because Lee Scratch Perry took a chance on them. None other than Bob Marley.

0: I began singing in talent contests. I was brought to the attention of Jugri's session guitarist Lynn Tate while performing at the Glass Bucket Club in Kingston with a group called the Vulcans. Who am I?
1: WhatsApp the studio now for shouts on 074 946 9698.

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Next up we have our 2-for-1, one artist, or shall I say two artists, one song, their different interpretation of that song.

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This isn't what is part of our two for one. Part one features Freddie McGregor.

0: I can't afford to miss.
1: Alex J.
2: Alex J.

0: And this tune was coincidentally produced by Barry O'Hare, who celebrates his birthday on the 23rd of July.
1: Stay away from the wine of violence.
0: Barry O'Hare celebrates his birthday with Philip Borrell as well, as well as Gabriel Haile Selassie. 23rd of July. So my artist was born on the 27th of December 1944 in the parish of St. Catherine, Linstead. My artist record rock steady songs with a soul and pop influence.
1: Put your trust in the Son of the Most High, children.
0: My artist began singing at talent contests and was brought to the attention of Duke Reed session guitarist Lynn Tate while performing at the Glass Bucket Club in Kingston with a group called the Vulcans. Do you know who the artist is?
1: Don't eat the bread.
0: Lines will keep open on that till about 25 past 5, that is.
1: Stay away from the wine.
0: We're going to hear what's going on in the world.
1: Don't eat the bread of wicked.
0: And then I'll be back on the other side. Don't forget, if you miss any part of the show, you can always catch the rerun on Mixcloud. Just look out for Reggae Rockers with Alex J. And all the shows that I've done should pop up.
1: Stay away from the wine.
0: So if you think you know who the artist is,
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3: Andy Burnham's continuing his drive to tackle the cost of living, now capping most single bus fares across England at £2. The nationwide cap is currently set at £3. The Prime Minister says no one should be priced out of essential travel. It's to be backed by £454 million of funding. The total scheme is expected to cost more than £500 million. MPs are calling for a cut in employer national insurance for under 25s. Ollie Hughes has more.
4: The government must go further and faster to address the travesty of high levels of young people not in education, employment or training. That's what the Commons Work and Pensions Committee has urged as it welcomed early steps taken to address the problem. There were just over 1 million NEETs recorded between January and March this year. The committee says there's overwhelming evidence that rising employment costs have reduced training and job opportunities.
3: Two young men who killed a police officer responding to a quad bike theft in 2019 could be eligible for early release. PC Andrew Harper died from injuries he sustained. Jesse Cole and Albert Bowers were both jailed for manslaughter when they were 17. Under the new sentencing act, around 6,000 criminals could be released, Cole and Bowers among them. PC Harper's mothers called it an insult. 3/4 of young people say self-harm content has appeared on their social media feeds through algorithms.
5: You know, and our real concern is, you know, the mental health impacts of seeing such a high volume of harmful content being recommended to you. And the devastating reality at the end of the day is that we lose one young person every week to suicide, where technology has played a role. And algorithms are certainly a big driver of that harm.
3: That's Chris Ferguson from the Molly Rose Foundation. The warning from the University of Oxford comes alongside concerns that a social media ban for under 16s won't work. A health worker is being monitored at a hospital in London after potentially being exposed to the Ebola virus. UK Health Security Agency say it's only a precautionary measure. And Morgan Rogers has joined Chelsea from Aston Villa for a fee understood to be around £117 million. He says he can't wait to get started. For On Radio News Hub, I'm Frankie Hairsine.
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Hey, this is Lukey D, and you don't know Alex J. Alex J, we put the ladies first, yeah. The DJ put them first, yes.

0: Now my artist recorded their first single for Duke Reid in 1966. It was described, or has been described, as perhaps the finest female performance in Jamaican music history. So there's a clue for you. Who's the artist?
1: Now here we go again.
0: Now if you're making your way back from work, or if you're making your way to work,
1: falling for each other like old time forever.
0: What better way to unwind or prepare yourself than listening to some sweet reggae music?
1: Shower me with your love. Come on.
0: Shower me, Mikey Spice, who celebrated his birthday yesterday.
1: With your love, oh honey. Shower me.
0: Along with Duke Reid.
1: Shower me.
0: And this young gentleman celebrated his birthday yesterday as well.
2: Africa. Africa. Africa. Just the mention of it, just the mention of it, man. It's like you call my name, man. Well, you know, Africa is the motherland, and Africa is where we rightfully belong. And that is where I want to be.

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All I have to say is, spread love.

0: I had the absolute pleasure of seeing Mike Anthony live last week Saturday at Gaffer Blue's birth night party. Black in the side of everyone. This is one of the songs that he sung. Kind of resonated. Of course it would.
1: Come on now, Jaja. Tell me.
0: I've got some new stuff from Mike as well.
1: Come on and show.
0: But I'm going to tease you next week.
1: How real.

0: it was Gabriel Haile Selassie's birthday tomorrow.
1: Tell me.
0: Alongside Barry O'Hare.
1: Come on and show me.
0: And a gentleman by the name of, a producer by the name of Phyllis Fattis Boyle.
2: She loves me now.
0: And this is one of the tunes he produced.
2: Ooh, she loves me now.
0: For the voice of Sweet Z

0: All right.
1: Liquid means rewind, a gunshot means forward. You requested it, so we rewind.
2: Is that a timetable? Well, get on it. It's your time.

produced by Philip Burrow. For Exterminator Records, who celebrated his birthday yesterday. One more tune and then we've got our Reggae's Got Soul. Our Reggae's Got Soul features Eugene Record and Richie Stevens. Also give you some more information about our

0: questions I'm asking.
1: The son of Alton Ellis, Christopher Ellis,
0: choosing me said the crowd, I go back
1: paving his own path
0: them, just like Prophet Manus.
1: One of a couple of singles he's got out at the moment. He joins The Mix this coming Saturday between the hours of 8 and 10. Check him out if you can.
0: My sound swing up and I sound I go dead in the
1: So as I was saying, my artist recorded their first single for Duke Reed in 1966. It has been described by many as perhaps the finest female performance from a Jamaican artist. My artist also recorded duets with Alton Ellis.
0: Before Prince Jam is Jonah King.
1: And one of their songs, It's Rockin' Time, would later be turned into Alton Ellis' hit Rock

0: it in.
1: WhatsApp the studio now for shouts on 074-94-696-978.
2: Whilst you're busy figuring that out, it's now time for our Reggae's Got Soul. So we play a soul, pop, any, or even country and western, but we play that music and then we play a reggae alternative, a reggae version of that song. This is how it goes.
3: 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Feel the breeze, cool the heat taking over your head.
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0: goes out to Vivine.
1: And I'm trying to get to you.
0: Yes, you got it right as well.
1: To you.
0: I thought it was an easy one this week.
1: To break the walls away.
0: If you just listen to the clues.
1: Is as obvious as the colors.
0: So let me give you a little bit more of clues.
1: And would you believe that I really care?
0: So I said I recorded two duets with Alton.

0: from the recording industry, I turned my back on it and emigrated to New York in 1974. So who's the artist? Won't you come over? It's coming up around that time where it's wedding season. You know those lovebirds flying in the air. Would you believe I've lost my way back? And everybody's looking for that perfect song, that perfect first song to make that perfect, that moment, that first dance to. So let's try and give you a little push in the right direction. Peter, just tell them a little bit about this one.
1: Perfect lady, I don't care what they say, you are my perfect lady. Yeah, man, me, Peter Onigie, live and direct with Alex J on Croydon FM every Wednesday. So keep it locked on your dial on the web. Yeah, yeah?
0: Fooled you, didn't I? You thought it was going to be Peter. This is Dennis Lloyd, a tune entitled Stay. Loving the feel on this one. It's got that wedding vibe about it. Take a listen.

With the wealth of UK talent we have, we can't help but promote it. And this is a brand new set from LA Gray featuring Tipper Irie. Yes, and again, he's talking about his queen, his empress.

0: My Empress,
1: my queen,
0: LA Gray,
1: best, my
0: featuring Tipper Irie.
1: Empress, my queen,
0: so let me put all the information together about our artists, because we're going to play one more song, then reveal who the artist is. So my artist was born on the 27th of December 1944 in Linstead, parish of St. Catherine. I recorded rock study songs with a soul and pop influence. I began singing in talent contests

0: recorded my first single in 1966. It has been described as one of the finest female vocal performances in Jamaican music history. I've also recorded duets with Alton Ellis. One of the songs I did do is Rockin' Time, would later be turned into a hit by Alton Ellis himself. The hit was called Rock Steady. But tired of making no money from all the music that I was making, I turned my back on the music industry and emigrated to New York in 1974. Who is this artist?
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2: If music is your desire, then I can say we have what you require. Because Alex J will set your soul on fire. And just remember, you be tell yourself.

0: recorded her first smash hit in 1966, which was classed as one of the finest female vocalist tunes to ever be recorded in Jamaica. Sadly for us, she became disillusioned with the business and emigrated to New York in 1974 to look after her two children. Sadly passed away in 2004. Who's our feature artist?
1: Every Wednesday, it's the featured artist with Alex J.
0: Our feature artist is none other than Phyllis Dillon. This is a hit from 1966, her first.

And good morning, the rest of the Caribbean, whichever island you reserve or pertain to. Our feature artist, which is none other than Phyllis Diller.

0: Good morning, Joel. Good morning, Norma.
1: Perfidious one, goodbye.
0: We feature another artist next week. Just letting you know about our past generals and queens.
1: Goodbye.
0: Kings and queens.
1: Oh, oh, goodbye. Oh, oh, goodbye.
2: Yo, what up, guys? I go by the name Messi, R-O-K-O-D-R-E. So, I call you guys on Love Don't Accord in FM. Keep it locked. You already know what time it is.

0: As long as it's me, you and the music, what could go wrong? Well, quite a few things. Nephew of Damian Marley and brother of Rohel, shall I say, father Rohan Marley. This is YG Marley's new set from an EP called Babylon. The track is entitled Fire. And I did say things could go wrong. This is actually Tansy.
1: Matthew, you made this?
0: And a tune entitled Thanks.
2: Daughter, I must let you know.

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1: Queen Ifrika giving her daughter a positive message.
0: Cause music alone,
1: the daughter of Queen Ifrika and Tony Rebel.
0: Keep it going, my daughter.
1: This is Tansy.
0: So amazing in this world.
1: And a tune entitled Thanks.
0: From your mommy.
1: Yes, watch out for that one. And remember I said, what could go wrong? You know when you kind of get ahead of yourself, you line up a tune and say, no, that won't work. And then you line up another one, but you're still thinking about the one that you lined up previously. Okay, this is more music. Akina Amen.
2: I'm in a really good mood tonight. If I
1: this is gonna be the last one for me, so if you can't be good, be careful. 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Until our two eyes meet, until you hear from me again, have a safe and wonderful week, whatever you do, and enjoy it.

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4: 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It's R&B time. It's R&B time. 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
1: 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More Masego. This one's called Spin the Blog.
2: Baby, what's your vibe? You were for the night, sweet thing. Damn, it's been some time.

I know it's a warm up, but you know, sometimes when you preheat the oven and the oven's just going off. Back to back, Masego. If you're just tuning in, it's Nicholas K. I'm here to 8 p.m. It's nothing but R&B. 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

I believe we've got a new album out now. But we'll play more of Masego later. Let me bring in some Leon Thomas. I love this one. This one's called Vibes Don't Lie.

0: that one, you gotta let that one play out.
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0: Rick Ross, Chris Brown. 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I'm proof. Hey, sometimes you gotta apologize, yo. 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
1: With Nicolas K, you gotta press play.
0: Back to back to back, Donnell Jones. This one's called This Love. 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

0: I want to know, like, I thought about playing this at my wedding, but I don't know, there were just other options. But this one's golden. I'm still in my R&B sing, well, I'm always in my R&B bag, but I'm still like singing, you know, I'm in that type of time.
1: I spent plenty on this spot.
0: This is Sasha Keeble.
1: Booked a nice little hotel for the both of us. If it's you, it's not.
0: She's making a huge name for herself.
1: We've been close, but we're not close enough.
0: Wow. This song's called Why.
1: I think you're scared, I'll say it again.
0: It's Nicholas K. I'm here till 8 p.m. It's nothing but R&B. Nothing.

0: That's Sasha Keeble with Why. 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But check her out though, because she's dope, as you can hear. Should we do some more? Alright. Back to back Sasha Keeble it is. This is another one of my favourites. This one's called Hold Up.
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Get your Shazams out. Don't miss anything. Don't miss anything. What more have I got? Yeah. Oh my lord. I'm in my bag, please. This one's K1. Heaven's in your hand. How you spell K1? 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And then just let the music do what it's doing.

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0: worry, we can party some more. Yeah, got this drink in my cup. Got a young feeling so throat. Spitfire in the world so cold.
2: Anyone played that game?
0: Young money got a feeling no.
2: If you know this song, there's a certain part of this song.
0: Oh, H-Town got me feeling so throat.
2: Where you have to time it properly.
0: Got me feeling so throat.
2: You have to time the drop properly.
0: Can you sip, can you fold?
2: So I think it's coming, so we're gonna play this together.
0: Spitfire in the world so
2: cold. It's only if you know this song, though.
0: H-Town got me.
2: Alright, let's go. Let's try it. Yo, I wasn't even close. And it's even worse because I got the levels in front of me, so I can see when it comes in. I'm gonna get one more in, and then we're gonna take a quick break because money have to make. But I'm here till 8, so don't go anywhere.
3: Days go by so fast. 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
2: 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Why not?
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1: Oh, yeah, man. Celebrated a lot of birthdays today. Oh, where's my manners? Welcome back, by the way. Thank you for still sticking with me. It's Croydon, it's 97.8 FM. It's Nicholas K, R&B for one more hour.

Jennifer Lopez, Fat Joe. I love that one. That's an old school one. It's called Hold You Down. Also celebrating Jennifer Lopez's birthday this week. She's done her thing for the scene. We respect it. More J-Lo? Alright.

Okay. If you didn't know, every single week we bring forth new music, new R&B. I'm proud to pronounce this one. This is Supreme Energy.

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As I said, hailing from South London, what up, Soprel? This one's called Energy. Energy, energy, energy.

I don't know if I introduce it properly, but at this point of the show, every single Wednesday around this time, I bring forth some new R&B for you guys to be put onto, you know? The one before that, that was Soprelli with Energy. This one I'm proud to bring forth to you guys. Friend of the show. This is Marie.

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This one's called Heaven. 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

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That's a special one. Masego. That one's called Heaven. This is the R&B exclusive section of the show. Right here with me, Nicholas K, until 8 p.m. You haven't got no one left. My last exclusive for tonight. This is Felix Ahmed. One of my favorites. This one's called Second Chances.

God, I know it's not too often you revise your planning, so it seems dumb for me to ask you to provide me answers. I'd be more cautious if you told me it'd be second chances, but my mind's on the fence and my heart's reminiscing. But with you, let me the same from decisions I made or the choices I took. I know I'm not often the one you get your second chances to, but I'd be so lost in a month from all the years I stayed with you. I hope my reckless actions ain't changed much, cause I love you, Lord.

Felix and Mez there. Second chances. Come back next week for the R&B exclusive part of the show. I like to do that every week, you know, play some new songs that you might not have missed or you might have missed. Should we go back to our regular scheduled programming? All right. Oh, he said. We haven't got long left. We have not got long left. It's Nicholas K. It's Coyne Night 7.8 FM.

0: of my favorites. I once called Burning. If you didn't know, I was burning to play it. Sorry, I've just been back to back with it. We still vibing because we haven't got that much time left. So just banger after banger. R&B banger, that is.
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0: If you're locked in on the online.
1: Get the pressure on us.
0: Wherever you are, DAB. Like I appreciate you.
1: You make me feel.
0: 15 minutes left.
1: Sunday.

0: Aubrey Valentino. 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
1: Hey, Nicholas, it's Olivia Skios. Why don't we try slowing it down a bit?
0: Let's keep it going. I haven't got long left.
2: Around here?
0: Less than 10 minutes, I think. Chris Brown. Old school Chris Brown.

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I'm still in the matrimony mood. I just came fresh off a wedding. Actually, it was around Croydon. Big up Soph, big up Jace. Congratulations. What are we saying? Croydon smash.

0: Why not? 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
1: So deaf.
0: Once again, I want to thank everybody for tuning in with me tonight.
1: J-E, yo.
0: It's been a good time. It's been a great time.
1: See, to the beach, yo.
0: I'll be back same time next week, yeah, 6 to 8 p.m. Nothing but R&B.
1: Uh-huh.
0: Big up Croydon. 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
1: My name.

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3: Yes. Welcome back to the live broadcast from Croydon FM. Big shout outs to Nick on the R&B session 6 till 8. Hold tight, anyone locked in from his show? Yeah, we're taking over now. This is the Silco show, yeah, and we're picking things up.
4: I spent time in Welly inside the borough. We had the wildest summer. I remember Key and T and M, new things that I did discover. Taking the next trip up.
3: Outside SI on this one.
4: You come from? Yes, I'm feeling this vibe. Make two more moves.
3: Outside Hackney.
4: New time. It's the brightest wine I'm clocking. I think I'm locked in. That's because you look nice. I come from the gutter, so that makes me the best that I can be. We come from the borough where we're brave. The home of Ramoni. Stand up and love, just show me. Stand up and love, just.

Don't get used to the chill stuff, yeah. We're just easing in so we don't scare off everyone from the R&B sessions. But today I'm on a different vibration, I'll be honest. But we're gonna get there, you know, can't force these things. You're locked into the Silco show right now. Sign, seal, and deliver. 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

0: gonna try and keep the tempo a bit higher today than my usual. But that doesn't mean we have to kick off straight with the Shellers. I wanna give a shout out to Mala on production for this one. It's off a Cuba electronic EP. This one's some jazzy dubstep sort of flavors, yeah? This is how we're easing our way in. This is the Silco Show, keep it locked. I'm gonna let the music run for a little while now, yeah? We're live.
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one from Coleco. I'm gonna start picking things up ever so slightly, yeah, keep it locked. We're live in the mix until 10 p.m. Bringing you the best of UK electronic music. New, past, present, future. This one's certainly falling in the past category. Roughly 2011, I think. 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

out to the Darks Machiavelli. 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

0: 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Fully active, my father, yeah, that I am the R representing. 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
1: Yo, she need the wicked love. Big girl, them need the quiet love. Boom! I spark up and I say, yeah, Croydon FM, keep it locked. Yes, sir.
2: We're shaking the cobwebs off right now. And I've just discovered a little dangerous folder. So, I'd like to hold tight anyone here was here for the chill stuff. Thank you. It is no longer your time.

Out to anyone locked in. If you're just joining us, yeah, this is the Silco Show. We're doing up some 140 today. Because I'm tired. So it's dangerous for me to play the chilled stuff. I need to stay locked in. So I'm bringing the energy up, yeah.

warm up. Trying to sharpen the tools. I've got a big gig on Friday, so I've got to warm up for that, make sure I'm sharp for it. And I've got a couple bookings recently that I've been asked to play a different sort of style, more up tempo. So I've been doing some digging, yeah. I've been reaching and almost delving into the techno realms. So that's why we're feeling a bit experimental today. We're just messing around and seeing what happens, yeah. It's just gone past 8:30 on your Wednesday evening. We are live right now. Right here on Croydon FM, we are live. We're not dead. We are live.

We're spinning club tools and we're throwing dance tracks at you until 10 p.m. So keep it locked if that's what you're into. And if it ain't, keep it locked anyway. Stick around. See how you feel about it. Yeah, I want to give a shout out to Amor Satir and Sue Mata as well on this production. Off of EP Hard 09. Because it goes hard. Need I say more? Up next, I got a track from Fotech. It's called Can't Come Down, and I would potentially class it as my favorite, sort of like. I think I saw a DJ say it as well. Maybe that's why it's in my head. I'm just too tapped in. I've got to stay off the phone a bit. I think I'm having original thoughts, but I'm actually just regurgitating stuff that I've scrolled past. Anyways, I had this tune as well, and I saw someone speaking about it today, so I'm going to play it. And he described it as the perfect song to end your night on. So whatever that means to you, whether it's the end of a night in the club or chilling out there and afters with your mates or a long drive home after a day of wholesome activities. Doesn't not always rave. Doesn't have to always be rave, even though it's rave music, you know. But on that note, in that vein, the track is entitled Can't Calm Down. And that's coming up for you right now, yeah, so keep your ears out. Out to Fotech. And we're just going to let this one cool off because we've been doing some choppiness in the mix. Can't Come Down, Fotech. 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

Yeah. So just checking in. How are we feeling about that? That one's Can't Calm Down by Fotech. And I prefaced it by saying it was the perfect song to end your night on. What do you reckon? But for me, yeah, I was having a look through and I was like, oh, what can I follow this one with? And I discovered this one from LB and SPMC. This is Solstice. This is the original mix. I've got a Vivek remix, sort of a grimy remix to play after as well, actually, which is always fun. This is one of my favourite records that I bought, like, well, towards the beginning of this year or end of last. And yeah, it's definitely become one of the, I don't know, proudest items in my collection. I don't know how to phrase it, I don't know how to articulate what I'm trying to say. But you know, it's definitely a treasured record of mine. At this point, something I'm proud to own. Not just stream. No. None of that. But yeah, this is Solstice, LB SPMC, Real Electronic Music.

really want you to take this one in, yeah? Because I'm about to spin a grime remix of it. That was the B-side on the remix project. One of the remixes on the project from a producer named Vivek. I want you to really remember what this one sounds like. So that when I play the remix up next, I want you to have that same emotion that I had, that what? What? How greedy. How did he do that from this? So yeah, check it. Coming in now is the Vivek remix. Remix of this track that you just heard, yeah? There's no such thing as a B-side on this record. This is just the second A-side, just to clarify that, yeah.

never know what's gonna happen when I come to these shows, you know. It's such a mood dependent thing. I feel like I've been going through it ever so slightly, just a tiny bit, nothing too. Working a lot, feeling run down. And subconsciously, it just impacts the selections. We're going to do some uplifting. We're going to do some partying in the second half of the show. So stick around for that. I just had to shake off the cobwebs now for the first hour. Just get one, two things out of the system. We got a plastician for this one. Yeah, South London. Thorn and Heath, I believe. Legend in this thing, man, yeah.

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That's why we want to know where you're from.

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Little hydration break. What, you thought we were done with hydration breaks or something? World Cup might be gone, but I have adapted that into my lingo. 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

Good to go. Yeah, man, shouts to Leon, shouts to Nami Wams, shouts to the aunties, shouts to everyone on Croydon FM, yeah. Out to Strud's as well. Can't forget about the Wednesday crew, yeah. We got Drake, we got Alex J.

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you know what it is? 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And I feel like you're just going to keep exploring. You're going to kind of learn about it in a way that's kind of unique to you and your taste and that. I don't know whether that's just spelling out the obvious, but... Anyways, hold tight. Benkins on this one is entitled Mood Swings. And yeah, I told you we'd be pushing the tempo. Usually you can find me from 100 to 130, and that's about me. Today we started at 140 beats per minute. And we're going to finish around 160. What have I become? That's what I want to know, really. That's what I'm asking you. But I tell you what, you're locked into the Silco show right now. Hold tight, all of my techno fans. This one good for the gym and that as well, if you're doing I don't know, some sort of mental workout. But yeah, maybe a spin class type of vibes.

Altat's scuffed recordings again. Altat Mutable Mercury, yeah. I think he's based in India. I could be wrong about that. This is a nutty tune, this one. Do you know what has to go through your head to make a song like this? The level, the intricacy, yeah. How locked in you have to be. And I just get to play, press play on it. And just watch it on. Just chaos ensue. And that's why this one is called Lost in Chaos. See what I'm doing there?

what kind of noise do you even call this? This kind of. Out to Danvers, yeah. Scuffed recordings one again. Once again. Danvers, I think Canada. Or tight the hometown. That's out to mum. Yeah, this is some left field electronica, some bass music, some sort of. You tell me. Why are we doing this labeling? See what this is. Whole leap of noise. Welcome to the crate dig. Yeah, I've been going for the 150s. I've been seeing what's out there. You're hearing quite a lot of what I found now. This is new to both of us. But stick with me. We're going somewhere.

big up DJ Cosworth on this one. Serious Weapon for the techno boys and girls. That's what I was saying earlier. When you recognize, when you find something, you're like, ah, oh, but I know that one. And we just give it one recontextualization, yeah.

are coming towards the end of the show right now. We've made it from 140 to 160, and that, you know what? That ain't bad. I want to big up Funzo on the production for this one. I actually had the pleasure of running into him and meeting him last week. Serious producer and a seriously lovely guy as well, so love to see that. That's the way people should be moving in this thing. And it just makes me enjoy the music even more, yeah. That one's touch more. Isn't that sweet, everyone? Right, you're listening to Croydon FM. This is the Silco Show. We're live every Wednesday from 8 until 10 p.m. This week, if you ain't noticed, we've been upping the tempo and seeing how it goes. Generally speaking, you can find me on the slower end of things, although I will say I have enjoyed it. The choppy blends, a little bit of this, a little bit of that. But we play on emotion here, yeah. This show is all about the music. We don't do too much talking, although I'm trying to get better. So I do apologise for chewing off your ear for the last 2 hours unnecessarily. You could have been listening to bells like these and bass lines like that. But either way, I'm here every Wednesday as mentioned, yeah. So make sure you lock in, make sure you catch all the other shows, make sure you big up Croydon FM on social media, make sure you're following, make sure you're listening back, make sure you're checking out everyone who's locked in. On the decks presenting, that's the aunties, that's Nam, that's Leon. Too many people to name. There's something for everyone, yeah, so you got no excuse.

0: favourite jungle tunes. One of the tunes I remember hearing at my first ever rave, the first ever time I went out properly. I was like, what is that? And that's how we're going to end the show this week, and I'll be back next week.
1: Croydon FM. We are culture.
0: Yeah. You thought it was going to be some edgy, some unknown. Nah, we got D-Client Ed Solo. We got Gala on the vocals as well. And yeah, we'll be back next week. This is the Silco Show. This is Croy.

I'll be back next week, yeah. Hold tight, Sophia. You missed the techno section. We're testing some things out, yeah. Catch me on Loose FM soon.

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1: Andy Burnham's continuing his drive to tackle the cost of living, now capping most single bus fares across England at £2. The new Prime Minister says no one should be priced out of essential travel. The nationwide cap is currently set at £3. It'll be backed by £454 million of funding. Meanwhile, UK inflation fell to the lowest rate in 15 months in June. It comes as food and fuel prices dropped in an early boost to the cost of living focused Andy Burnham. The rate of consumer prices index was 2.6% in June, down from 2.8% in May. There's been a rise in the number of young adults developing diabetes. Researchers from Imperial College has found that young obese women are the main driving factor. Dr. Shivani Mishra, Clinical Associate Professor at the Imperial College, suggests what to do if you suspect you have symptoms of diabetes.
2: Diabetes UK, they have a lot of online resources for type 2 diabetes. They have something called the Know Your Risk tool, and I would encourage anyone that's young, living with obesity, or if they're worried about their type 2 diabetes risk, to enter their data.
1: Southampton's head coach, Tonda Eckert.

0: Everyone talks about potential and about, and what does that really look like? And it's about being consistent, I think, is the main thing. I think showing it in glimpses and spells is all nice and well. You only be able to do it on a consistent basis.
1: The Blues have reportedly paid a club record £117 million, which is also a record for an English player. That's the latest from Radio News Hub. I'm Tanita Sims.
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0: Hey yo, hey yo, it's the big bad MC Shabba the Lyrical Dapper. 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Big things are going, more fire. How you mean? Where me born and me grow in a London. Big up our jungle is massive.
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1: 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We're never there late, we're always there soon. Thank you, Jaya Rice, Croydon in the morning. Oh yes, you keep us sheltered like an awning. 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